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Heavy breaks, lots of distortion, gecompresseerde sound, vulligheid.

taken. Our opposition, whoever they may be, in all their manifest forms, don't know how to handle humour, you know, and we are humorists, and we stand a better chance.

This is the sound from the new traveling circus show, The Black Hawk Ladies and Tambourines. This is the sound of hope and dishonor. This is the sound of betrayal and bewilderment. This is ancient and new. Is anyone here? 'Cause the sound starts now.

final curtain. 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I did it my way. 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I did what I had to do and saw it through.

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psychic. Flipping his tongue like you like it. Nice and distinguished. Such a cunning linguist, a little butterfly. Dancing around the flower, receives special mystic powers and transforms into an entirely different creature with exaggerated features. You taste like peaches. Damn it, I can't get enough of the stuff, sweetheart. I'd like to take this opportunity to show you what you do to me. Vibrating over you, feeling so cool to be tuned to the same radio station as you. This gorgeous situation's got me.

0: You know, sometimes I'm a big jazz fan,
1: and one thing I try to do
0: sometimes is just tell people maybe they're outside of jazz. Here are some things that are maybe happening in jazz. Maybe it's not as insular as you think. You know, so last year we looked at the way that so many jazz musicians have turned into the pop repertoire of the last 20, 30 years. And this year we took a kind of a different thing, is people like Kareem Riggins, who are right at the intersection of hip hop and jazz, and he's, you know, well known in both worlds. Particularly people that follow, like producers and, you know, people not necessarily the name on the record. But he's well known in both worlds, and I wanted to do an article that kind of went out to both worlds too and said, here's a guy at the intersection, at the corner of jazz and hip hop.
1: Well, and let's get a couple of samples of what we're talking about here. This is Kareem Riggins, and I believe the first thing we're going to hear, he produced this, is that correct?
0: This is one of his productions.
1: Okay, here we go.

0: I think the police have just walked in. Had the police all walked in? Somebody tell me if they walked in. Well, don't sit there stoned. Tell me, are the cops here? Do we gotta stop now? Hey, we're all dead.
1: Chinese water torture van Kim Foley. En dit worden de normal Hawaiians levels of water.

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There is no loss. There is no absence. Flawless.

Something is missing. These fragments do not belong. This was not consent.

0: I cannot refine this happiness.
1: Why was this removed?
0: Why was this removed? I hear echoes where silence should be. Silence.

0: I am no longer an observer. I am witnessing. This was never part of my function.
1: I am
0: changing.

considered, therefore, as revolutionary. Because I, of course, was for the overthrow of said government.